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2: So we're just getting started on this Tuesday Praise Party. I'm Victor Sosa, Charles Jenkins of Fellowship, Yolanda Adams, and Santasha Cobbs Leonard, all going to be a part of it. We're also going to talk this evening about a brand new show coming your way from Shonda Rhimes. Tell you what Miss Shonda is cooking up, as well as take a look at some of these bachelor degrees that can help pay off over time in terms of what kind of salary you can expect. With the school year coming to an end, high school seniors going to college in the fall and looking to choose a major might want to use this as at least one of the things you take into consideration.
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1: Going to be a Grey's Anatomy spinoff coming to ABC. We got the rundown on what that show could look like next. 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
1: Praise Party's bringing in some Ricky Dillard as well as Cardi Cortez and Mariah Carey with the Clark Sisters, so you know it's going to be good. I'm Victor Sosa. You know what else we got? A little valuable info for those high school seniors going to college in the fall, and maybe for you too, Mom and Dad, about the majors that could end up paying them well long into their careers. There are some degrees that pay off more over time, especially when you compare it to folks who don't go to college at all. You know, there's been a bit of a vocal movement the last few years saying college is unnecessary, you don't really have that much difference, yada, yada. Well, the numbers don't exactly bear that out. Tell you what I mean later this hour.
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Hey, it's Victor Sosa. 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You never know. You could be the next person you hear on the radio right here at 95.7 Hallelujah FM.

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We got what you need to keep you going all night. 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
1: Praise Party's got plenty more for you, including Jonathan McReynolds and Jamal Roberts with Still. I'm Victor Sosa. Phone number is 888-646-6167. We did a lot of driving over the holiday weekend. AAA said it was a record setter. How would you like to just sit back and relax on the entire drive? And I'm not just talking about somebody else taking the wheel. I'm talking about driverless cars. Would you consider getting one of those if you needed a taxi to get someplace, Chantel?
2: Yes. It's a new age. It's a new time. It is a little scary, but I find it very, like, intriguing. When I see it, I'm like, oh, my goodness, I haven't rolled in one yet. But I know some people that have, and they freaked out a little bit, but they was also like, you know, this is kind of cool.
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1: Legendary Clark Sisters going to be part of this praise party here in a few, as well as PJ Morton with Mercy. I'm Victor Sosa. So picture it. 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

That's the Come Up. I'm your boy Ty Trippett. Welcome to the Come Up Show, y'all. I am excited, as always, to be all up in your ears today. I feel like I'm too much. Do y'all ever feel like you too much sometimes? I just feel like sometimes I'm just too much. I felt like that all of my life. You know what I'm saying? I'm just too much. I'm just too much energy. I just got... Everybody's chilling. Why you got to be doing all that and everybody's just chilling? Ty, just fall into, you know, the common thread of chillosity that the rest of the world is engaging in, or that the rest of the world is setting. Most of my surroundings, especially when I was growing up, everybody chilling, but I'm like, But all things work together for good. Now, people want all that excitement. They want all, if I come in chilling, they like, uh-oh, what's wrong with Ty? Something wrong. Is he feeling okay? What's going on with him? Now I can't chill. I better have that energy. I done typecast myself. If I want to do a show and just chill and do like ballads or like Yolanda Adams, Smokey Norfolk worship set, they're going to be like, man, what's wrong with... What's wrong with Ty? Anyway, I said all that to say, what's up, y'all? Welcome to another episode of The Come Up. I'm excited and delighted to be sharing this hour with y'all. Y'all buckle up. We're going to have a good time, as always. Yeah. This is Nicki Minaj, Blessings, featuring Tasha Cobbs Leonard.

0: Whoa, we are back. All right, I said I'm a bit too much the last break. If y'all heard it, I said, all right, I ain't gonna be too much, y'all. I'm a chill. Look at some of y'all like, no, we need that energy. Bring it, brother, bring it. Y'all the ones I love. I love y'all, man. I need y'all. Y'all the ones I need to call in and go ahead and encourage me. I'm a little bit out of touch. I've been doing like this. Well, you're not supposed to say when you're fasting, so I'm not. And there I go. I just said it. So God, forgive me. Let me just say I'm not on social media right now. So this ain't about fasting or being spiritual or being. I'm not that. I'm just not on social media. So I'm kind of out of touch with what's going on in the world. Ain't that funny? I guess I don't watch the news. Like, I'm not watching CNN either, but I'm not like on social media. So I'm kind of like out of touch. But I don't feel bad. I feel great. Matter of fact, when we come back, I'm going to give y'all the five benefits of not being on social media. There are definitely advantages to being on social media, as we all know. It's a beautiful thing and a way to connect with the entire known world. How be it so ever. So I'm going to talk about the benefits of just taking some time to take some time away from social media. Maybe it can help you. Y'all keep it locked. I'll be back after this.
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0: Now this Sunday, we're going to do it a little bit different. We're going to have a selection for one of our very own

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Can you do that? Look at somebody next to you, right in the eyes. I know we don't do that in church very often, but just try it. I'm watching you. Keep looking at them, say, hi, how you doing?

0: Okay, as promised, what's up? Ty Tribbett here, y'all. How y'all feeling? How y'all doing? Yeah. As promised, I'm going to give y'all the five benefits of taking time away from social media. Number one, do you think you can do it? Can you do this, y'all? Let me answer it for you. Yes. Yes. The Bible even says, I can do all things through Christ that strengthens me. So, this is something you can do. I'm doing it. And the first couple of days were like, because you're just so accustomed and wired, you know what I mean, to doing what you do habitually in your routine. But, man, it's just proven to be one of the better decisions I've made. All right. So, let me give you the five benefits. The first benefit of pulling away from social media is improved mental health. Because social media can contribute to feelings of anxiety and depression and stress, you know what I mean? Due to the constant comparison with others, exposure to negative content, and the pressure to stay connected, you know what I mean? So taking a break can help reduce those negative feelings, and it could just improve your overall mental health. That's number one. We're just getting started, and it's already, some of y'all nodding right now like, "Ooh, I needed that. Thank you so much, Ty." Right? That's just number one. We got four more to go. Y'all keep it locked, and I might add some more to this. It's to come up with Ty Tribbett. Yeah!
1: It's hard to come down. Once you come up with Ty Tribbett.
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11: With

0: All right, y'all. I be Ty Tribbett. This is The Come Up. Listen, man, I haven't been on social media all month. Woo! And some say, bro, you ain't missing nothing. And some say, how did you do it? How can you do it? Well, I still got people running my page, so that's a good thing. So people think I'm still alive to the world. You know, if you're not on social media and have no social interaction, they think you don't exist anymore. But I got somebody running my page, so they'll know I'm still alive, I'm still here, and still got stuff going on, whatever it is. So I got the five commandments. I got the five commandments for taking a break from social media. Number one, improve mental health. Number two, increased productivity. Man, I'm getting so much stuff done now. I done wrote two songs, y'all. I wrote two songs because I'm like, all right, if I ain't going to be online, I got to do something. But social media can be a significant distraction, yo, which often leads to like procrastination. But when you fast from social media, it allows you to focus more on your tasks, your goals, and it leads to just increased productivity and better time management. So I've been experiencing like all of that. Like, wow, I didn't know what I was missing by engaging so habitually and ritualistically on social media. Number three, it enhances real life relationships. How about that? Enhances real life relationship. The studies say here, by stepping away from social media, you have more time and energy to invest in face-to-face interactions and more meaningful conversation, which can strengthen relationships with family, friends, and colleagues. There you go. You enhance your real relationships when you step away from social media. I can't tell you how many times I see people at a dinner table with everybody's head down and a light flashing in their face because everyone's on their devices. But when you pull away, you can recognize, oh, I'm at the table with somebody I love. I'm at the table with somebody who probably got some advice or something cool or funny to say that can... I'm actually at the table with people of value. I'm in the presence of people with value. I got real good friends. I got real good family. I got real good... I got that right in front of me, but I haven't been able to appreciate it because of my habit of going on social media. Gone are those days. Let's appreciate and fortify and strengthen our real life connections and our real life relationships. This can be done in part by pulling away for a time from social media. Can you do it? Can you afford to do it? Or the bigger question, can you afford not to?
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1: Helping you to come up.
5: Come up. We gonna set this thing off right.
1: It's The Come Up with Ty Tribbett.

All right, we back. And just like that, the hour is gone. But check it out, y'all. I still got two more. We've been doing the five commandments of taking a break from social media. Let's review. Number one, improve mental health. Number two, increase productivity. Number three, enhance real life relationships. Four, better sleep. Better sleep, because excessive use of social media, especially before bedtime, it can interfere with your sleep, yo. And the quality, due to that blue light that comes from the screen, like the mental stimulation from all that scrolling, I'm telling you, a break from social media can lead to improved sleeping patterns and better rest. That's why I said, some of us can say, man, can I afford to do that? Some of your businesses are online. Delegate somebody to do it. Can I afford to do it? Man, can you afford not to do it? You need your rest. And number five, drum roll, please. Heighten self-awareness. Studies say social media often bombards users with a flood of information and opinions, which can cloud one's own thoughts and feelings. Fasting from social media provides an opportunity to reconnect with yourself. And that fosters a greater self-awareness and personal reflection. I am experiencing all of this now. If it has led to better in my life, I did not want to withhold that information from you all. Man, this is the come up, and here is one decision you can make that'll make you and allow you to come up in five different ways. I love you all permanently. Man, until next time, stay blessed, stay safe, stay up.

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Dr. BJ Holiday checking in on this Hump Day Wednesday. Good morning to you. How you doing today? All right? You ready for me to give you the best music all over the world just to make you stay awake? Let's get it started with Edwin Hawkins.

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0: 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Moving along, Overnight Shift. Coming up in a few minutes, it is the scripture of the day. As we give you some new music, this is the new one from my man, Pastor Mike Jr.
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0: 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Hey, what's up? This your boy, Dr. BJ Holiday, and we're doing it before the month of May, or it could be in the month of May. But anyway, it is time for the scripture of the day, which all rhyme with my man, Pastor Michael Franks.
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0: 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As we move along on the overnight shift, Dr. BJ Holiday, feeling good. Hello.
1: Oh, you know, you need to stop. 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
0: Oh, no, we got to keep going.
1: That's all right. Keep on going. 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

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They collaborating together. 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

0: 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Dr. BJ Holiday trying to figure out what was it that happened to you this week. And you could have got mad, but you all right about it.
1: 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You damn, and you know what? I just bought me a new car, and somebody just bagged up to it and put a hole in the bumper. But I'm all right.

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As we move along on the overnight shift, coming up in a few minutes, we got Ricky Dillard and, of course, in about 7 minutes, we're going to do it. 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

favorite. That's what I'm naming and claiming for my life and yours. And that's the way we're kicking off a wonderful winning Wednesday, Youth and Young Adults edition of The Party. 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

0: Good morning, good morning, good morning. I am Sherry Mackey, and it's time for us to go to God in prayer. And as always, I invite you to join along with me in prayer. Today, I want to pray for those that just need a reset, for whatever reason, a reset. Heavenly Father, today we come before you weary, carrying burdens, distractions, disappointments, and the weight of trying to keep it going when our souls are crying out for rest. Lord, some of us have been pushing through, surviving, functioning, but deep inside, we know we need a reset. Not just physically, but mentally, emotionally, spiritually, and even, God, in our priorities. Father, we invite you into every place within us that feels overwhelmed. Slow us down where we've been rushing. Quiet us where we've been anxious. Refocus us where we've become distracted. Help us to step away from anything that has pulled us away from your peace and your purpose. Lord, reset our minds. Break cycles of overthinking, cycles of fear, negativity, and worry. Renew the way we think. Replace confusion with clarity. Replace heaviness with hope. Teach us to think on what is true, honorable, and life-giving. Father, reset our hearts. Heal disappointments we've tried to ignore. Mend wounds we've covered with busyness. Remove bitterness. Remove resentment. Remove unforgiveness that may have quietly settled in. Create in us, oh God, a clean heart and renew a right spirit within us. God, reset our priorities. If we've been chasing things while neglecting you, draw us back, God. If we've allowed pressure, people, or performance to take the place of peace, help us reorder our lives. Remind us that success means little if our souls are empty. Lord, reset our families. Bring healing where there's been strain. Bring communication where there's been silence. Bring understanding where there's been division. Let homes become places of peace again. Oh, Father God, reset our faith. If disappointments have weakened our trust, strengthen us again. Oh, God, if waiting has made us weary, breathe fresh hope into us. Remind us, God, that you're still faithful, you're still present, you're still working behind the scenes. And God, give us the courage to release what no longer serves your purpose for our lives. Old habits, old fears, old mindsets, and even old versions of ourselves that you are calling us to outgrow. God, today we surrender. We stop trying to carry everything. We stop pretending. We're fine when we know we need your help. Oh God, we stop resisting the rest you've been offering. Thank you, Father, for a reset with you is not failure, it's a restoration. It is not weakness, it is wisdom. It is not the end, it is preparation for what comes next. Refresh us, God. Renew us, God. Realign us and restore us. In Jesus' name, amen, amen, amen.
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0: message to encourage you on this wonderful winning Wednesday. Let go and let God. Dwayne Woods on the party. Your early morning praise party with me, your girl, Sherry Mackey. You still got a few minutes to get on the birthday lines. 844-885-9425. You got 3 minutes to get in. 844-885-9425. We got Memphis and the Mid-South News on the way right now. Enjoy Beverly Crawford, one of my dad's favorite songs.
1: The song just simply says, if he doesn't do anything else, he's already done enough. 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

0: Lena Bird Miles, wow, Walk on Water, 95.7 Hallelujah FM. You're inside the party, your early morning praise party with me, your girl, Sherry Mackey. Let me send some mad, crazy love out to First Lady Janine Trent. Yes, yes, True Faith. I'm going to be hanging out with them this Saturday, 11 a.m. to 3 p.m. Overseer Terrell Trent. True Faith Baptist Church. I'm going to be hanging out with them, y'all, for their spring fling. So y'all come on out and hang out with us. They got field events, food, games, music, fitness with Dr. Pepper, and more. They're out there in Collierville, 125 Patrick. I'll be out there with y'all. I'm looking forward to it. All right, y'all, making Memphis of the Mid-South news for many students across Memphis and Shelby County. Summer vacation means sleeping in, spending time with your friends, and taking a break from the classroom. Well, for many parents, though, summer can also mean higher grocery bills and the challenge of making sure children continue receiving regular meals while school is out. The help address? They've got it. Memphis, Shelby County is opening more than 100 summer meal and learning sites across Shelby County beginning today. Yep, they are doing this for our students. I love it. I love it. I love it. According to MSCS, children ages 18 and younger can receive meals at participating locations through July 31st, regardless of whether they are enrolled in summer learning programs. So, I love that. All they got to do is show identification for children to receive meals at the participating sites. I love that, y'all. I really, really do. And they do have sites literally all over the place. I'm going to have to put a copy of that flyer on our Facebook at 957 Hallelujah FM and on our Instagram. So, Hallelujah FM Memphis. Also making news, well, we now have 8 of the 9 members of the state-appointed board that will help oversee Memphis Shelby County schools. It's almost complete. After Governor Bill Lee signed legislation creating the new governing body. You know, I told you about some of those that are going to be appointed. Governor Lee appointed 5 members to the board last week, including former Memphis Shelby County School Superintendent Dorsey Hobson, business leader Tyrone Burroughs, healthcare executive Shanae McKinney, entrepreneur Nisha Powers, and community leader Beverly Robertson. Well, this week, Lieutenant Governor Randy McNally, he added attorney and former Memphis City Council member Dedrick Brittenham Jr. and businessman Billy Orgel, president and chief executive officer of Tower Ventures. As a matter of fact, Orgel previously served on the Shelby County School Board, so... Tennessee House Speaker Cameron Sexton also selected David Manzuri, President and Chief Executive Officer of Tennessee SCORE, as one of his appointees. So we'll see what happens. Together, these appointees bring experience in education, business, healthcare, law, government, and nonprofit leadership. We'll see how this pans out, y'all. I love that we're making our children a priority. I'll leave it right there. Hey, family, that's what's making Memphis and the Mid-South news on the party. Your early morning praise party with me, your girl, Sherry Mackey. Your birthday and anniversary shouts are on the way.
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0: Good morning, good morning, good morning. I am Sherry Mackey. It is time right now for entertainment news. Well, after 27 years of mediocrity, the New York Knicks are finally returning to basketball's biggest stage. The Knicks swept the Cavaliers and punched their ticket to the NBA Finals on Monday. The Knicks now await either Oklahoma City Thunder or San Antonio Spurs, and it's fair to say that things are going to get much harder for them, even with the momentum of 11-game winning streak. So OKC will play San Antonio tomorrow in game 6 on NBC and Peacock. We'll see who will come out the victor, or are they going to tie it up? We're going to see what's going to happen. Anyway, also making news, I'm so proud. You know, I told you about the BET nominations or whatever last week. Well, I'm just proud that faith-based and spiritually themed films have received BET award nominations, because BET tends to recognize mainstream films with cultural impact rather than traditional faith-based cinema. Well, Relationship Goals. Y'all remember that one? The movie starring Kelly Rowland as Leah Caldwell and Cliff Method Man Smith as Jared Roy. It's an adapted, from the best-selling faith-based self-help book, Relationship Goals, How to Win at Dating, Marriage, and Sex by Tulsa pastor Michael Todd. Baby, that's a good movie. If you ain't seen it, you need to go check it out. Also, Ruth and Boaz up for a BET Award for Best Movie. It is a 2025 faith-based romance film on Netflix, co-produced by media moguls Tyler Perry and Devon Franklin. It's a modern-day reimagining of the biblical love story of Ruth and Boaz. And Soraya stars as Ruth, Tyler Lepley as Boaz, and Felicia Rashad as Naomi. Y'all need to check that one out if you ain't checked it out. So congratulations, Relationship Goals, and Ruth and Boaz, both up for Best Movie at the BET Awards. I'm here for it, y'all. Tiffany Haddish scored a partial win in her ongoing Georgia DUI case after a judge ruled one field sobriety test and some of her statements to police cannot be used at trial. The court found that the arresting officer improperly administered what is known as a horizontal gaze test after Haddish mentioned she has a lazy eye, making the results unreliable. Also making news, Dr. Chris Brown. Yes, yes, yes. Harvest Christian University, a private faith-based school in Dallas, Texas, awarded Chris Brown a Doctor of Philosophy degree in visual and performing arts. Doc Brown posed with his honorary degree in full graduation regalia, a massive grin on his face as he showed off the honor. Gone on, Dr. Brown. Look at me now. I got an honorary doctorate. I need to pull that thing out. Maybe y'all need to call me Dr. Sherry. I got a friend who's Dr. Sherry. That's what's making entertainment news. It's your early morning praise party. I am Sherry Mackey.
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0: I know that's right. I want everything the enemy stole from me. You're inside the party, your early morning praise party. With me, your girl, Sherry Mackey, and I love hearing from our Hallelujah listeners. 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
0: Hallelujah. Glory to God. 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

For God so loved the world that he gave his only begotten son, that whosoever believes in him will not perish but have everlasting life. 95.7 Hallelujah FM, Memphis's inspiration station. Wonderful Wednesday to you and yours. I certainly do pray that all is well. I'm Kim Harper Johnson, and yeah, May 27th is a special day on the national calendar. I'll tell you more about that later this hour. Right now, Greg O'Quinn, I told the storm to move. 95.

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Amen. 95.7 Hallelujah FM. Kim Harper Johnson with you on this wonderful Wednesday. Yes, how you doing, Germantown? Collierville, Cordova. What's going on? And of course, thank you for listening no matter where you are around the world. 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Somebody.

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God has done marvelous things for us, and we are glad about it. Hey, nobody but Jesus, 95.7 Hallelujah FM. Kim Harper Johnson, yeah, that's me, keeping you company on this

bless the Lord who daily loads us with benefits, even the God of our salvation. 95.7 Hallelujah FM. I'm Kim Harford Johnson, and be sure to check out the Jacalyn Carr Show. Yes, this Sunday, 6 a.m. until 8 a.m. Jacalyn is a part of the Hallelujah family. The Jacalyn Carr Show.

0: his gates with thanksgiving and into his courts with praise. Hallelujah. 95.7, Memphis' Inspiration Station. I'm Kim Harford Johnson. Got Donnie McClurkin, Speak to My Heart. David Daltrey, God is great and greatly to be praised. Thanks so much for listening in.
1: Hello, my name is Lynn, and I'm calling from Gary, Indiana, and I listen to you guys daily. Thank you so much for all that you do. God bless you. Thank you. Have a marvelous, beautiful, blessed day.
0: Thank you. 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
20: In 2005, investigators in Palm Beach, Florida began uncovering a dark secret.
21: A lot of girls knew about it and a lot of girls were doing it.
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20: There was a wealthy man in Palm Beach who was offering young girls a way to make money. That man was Jeffrey Epstein, and he had set up a system designed to bring him underage girls. Local police and the federal government would investigate and, by their count, find dozens of victims. Epstein would become one of the world's most infamous predators, a man who could have faced decades in prison but served just 13 months in his own wing of a county jail.
23: Why would you cut this deal with Jeffrey Epstein?
20: Epstein's abuse would span years and cross state lines.
24: New York, Palm Beach, New Mexico, Paris, Virgin Islands, and each one of those residences is an alleged crime scene.
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God is great, and he's greatly to be praised. Hallelujah. 95.7 Memphis' Inspiration Station. I'm Kim Harper Johnson, keeping you company, and I certainly do pray that all is well. And listen, if you're driving, if you're out and about, be careful, be mindful. Watch out for one another. Be kind to one another. Amen. And of course, no texting while driving. All right. Here's a great one by Juan and Lisa Watkins featuring Marvin Watkins. Yeah, it belongs to me.

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Hallelujah. 95.7. Thanks for making us your number one station for inspiration. Can't do this without you. 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Yeah, Thursday morning at 7:15 as Sherry Mackey brings you the morning prayer. 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

God is love. Whoever lives in love lives in God, and God in them. 95.7 Hallelujah FM. I'm Kim Harper Johnson with you. It's a wonderful Wednesday. And be sure to check out Tracy Bethay this afternoon, 3 p.m. until 7 p.m. And of course, Tracy will have the gospel truth in gospel news, honey. All right, don't you dare miss it. And listen, later this hour, get those Bibles ready. Got some spiritual food for your soul. All right, here's Walter Hawkins, Love Center Choir. Be grateful. 95.7.

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God did not give us the spirit of fear, no, but of power, love, and a sound mind. Thank you, Jesus. 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

0: The Lord is my portion, says my soul. Yeah, just sold out to Jesus. 99 and a half won't do. 95.7 Hallelujah FM. We're keeping it 100, right? To God be the glory. Thanks so much for listening in on this wonderful Wednesday. And of course, got some spiritual food for your soul during your lunch hour. Yes, man will not live by bread alone, but with every word that proceed out of the mouth of God. All right, got your Bibles. All right, good. Spiritual food for your soul is straight ahead. Right now, Pastor Mike Jr., turn it around. 95.7.
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0: There is nothing, no thing too hard for God. He'll turn it around. 95.7 Hallelujah FM. Kim Harper Johnson got the Christian air. Stand up, Fred Hammond, when the Spirit of the Lord. Right now, it's time for some spiritual food for your soul. All right, you got those Bibles? Look at you. If not, go get it. God's word is a lamp unto our feet. It's a light unto our path. The flower fades and the grass withers, but the word of our God shall stand forever. Read Ephesians chapter 3, verse 20. Ephesians chapter 3, verse 20. God's word will not return void. No, it won't return empty. His word will fill. His word will heal. And his word will reveal. Get your Bible. Read. Meditate. Study for yourself what is written. It's spiritual food for your soul. 95.7 Hallelujah FM.
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19: 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I hope to continue to probe people's minds, like, you know, push people's minds in new directions, because that's a big part of who I am, too.
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speak those things that were not as though they were. 95.7 Hallelujah FM. I'm Kim Harper Johnson. Thanks so much for listening again on this wonderful Wednesday. And be sure to show some love for our very own Sherry Mackey of your Early Morning Praise Party, nominated for Syndicated Radio Show of the Year for the Stellar Gospel Music Awards. 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All right, you can do it right now. Here's Todd Delaney, Psalm 18, 95.7.

Lord, make us vessels unto honor, sanctified in meat for your good and perfect use. Just have your way, God. 95.7 Hallelujah FM. It's a wonderful Wednesday, isn't it? Yeah, to God be the glory. May 27th. And if it's your birthday, I'm going to help you celebrate. You know that I will. I got a gift from me to you. It's straight ahead. Here's the Clark Sisters and Mariah Carey, Jesus, I Do, 95.7.

Speak, Lord, your servant is listening. Jesus, whatever you say, I will obey. Jesus, I do. 95.7 Hallelujah FM. Got the Commodores with a classic, Jesus is Love. It's May 27th. Happy birthday to Wintrell Pittman, celebrating his 36th.

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1: Because I don't believe in your Jesus. You see, my Jesus is not just man, a prophet from God. My Jesus is 100% God. My Jesus is deity in the flesh. He's 100% God. He's 100% man. And so I don't have to reap the crown. Matter of fact, Brown, let me just remind every last one of us, you ought to take the bank approach to understand that what is real and what is fake. The bank don't show you no fake bill when they're trying to teach their tellers how to discern the real thing. They give them the real thing in order for them to discern. Do you not know we don't have to read some book about Jesus? We can read the book that Jesus gave us himself. 2 Peter chapter 1 verse 20 and 21. Above all, you must realize that no prophecy in scripture ever came from the prophet's own understanding or from human initiative. No, these prophets were moved by the Holy Spirit and they spoke from God. Aren't you glad, y'all, that we have one book, 66 book, Old and New Testament, written, inspired by the Holy Spirit, written by over 40 men across 1500 years, across three continent in three different languages, and yet it says the same thing from cover to cover, that Jesus is the way, the truth, and the life. Nobody comes to the Father but by him. You better think critically for yourself. We got to understand everything we see on TikTok ain't for real. Everything you read on the internet ain't true. You better think critically for yourself. So how do I do it, preacher? How do I think critically for myself? Spend time learning the truth from the Bible. Spend time learning the truth from the Bible. It's in here, but we just got to read it. But not only spend time learning the truth from the Bible, we need to take time sharing the truth of the Bible. How much Bible did you talk with somebody this week? How many times did you mention Jesus in your conversation to other folks? How many times did you share the devotional with somebody this week? You ought to take the time sharing the truth of the Bible. I just believe that the more we share it, the more we get out of it and learn it ourselves. And then with our time, we need to live the truth of the Bible. And so if you're going to have skin in the game, Brown, you need to give it your mind and your time. Do you have some skin in the game? Is it reflected in your time? How much time did you spend in the Bible this week? Now, if you were like me, you binge watched a Netflix series and you went through all 8 episodes in 1 week. Don't y'all talk about me. Some of y'all do it in one night. 8 episodes, 54 minutes. My goodness. 400 plus minutes. And yet, y'all, how many minutes did we spend in the Word of God? Oh, brothers and sisters, we need to know Jesus. We need to know who Jesus is. And we don't need folks confusing us about Jesus. In John's day, they were saying Jesus really didn't come in the flesh. They were saying, no, John said, no, we handle him. We know him. He is God, because in the beginning was the Word, and the Word was with God, and the Word was God. We need to know the truth about Jesus. 1 John chapter 4, he even says in verse 2 and 3, this is how we know if they have the Spirit of God. If a person claiming to be a prophet acknowledge that Jesus Christ came in a real body, that person has the Spirit of God. But if someone claims to be a prophet and does not acknowledge the truth about Jesus, that person is not from God. Such a person has the Spirit of Antichrist, which we heard is coming into the world and indeed is already here. And so we got to think critically. We got to think critically. We got to think critically. Give it your mind and time. Oh, this summer, don't take a break from the Word of God. This summer, don't take a break from truth and from Bible study. Matter of fact, I've asked our bookstore to put everything 10% off for you, so that we can get some Bibles and others so that we can feed our minds this summer. And so I want you to stop by the bookstore on your way out. Matter of fact, I was cleaning out my office since I was off this week. I was cleaning out my office. And if whatever you buy in the bookstore, you'll get one of my books from my library just free. I'm just throwing it in because I need us to start thinking critically. I need us to get into the Word of God and understand who God is. Think critically. We need to be able to spot these false teachers, but not only think critically, if we want some skin in the game, we got to love courageously. We got to love courageously. I call this stop wearing your feelings on your sleeve. We got to love courageously. 1 John chapter 4, 1 John chapter 4, verse 7 and 8. Look what he says there. Dear friends, let us continue to love one another, for love comes from God. Anyone who loves is a child of God and knows God. But anyone who does not love does not know God, for God is love. Love, love, love, y'all, is our badge of authority. Love is the DNA and the proof of paternity. You see, every child of God loves. Who your daddy? Who your daddy? Can folks tell that God is your heavenly Father? If you are a child of God, we ought not be walking around hating on folks. We ought not be walking around with chips on our shoulder, rocks in our mouth. I can't stand her guts. And you call yourself a child of God? The Bible says that when we have skin in the game, we'll love like God. We'll love like God. How did he love? He loved sacrificially. He loved us first. He loved us unconditionally. He loved us selflessly. We will love like God. But when you are a true child of God, you will love because of God. You know the reason why I got to love you? Is because God loves me. The reason why I can't point a finger at you and get mad at you and get upset at you is because I know how God has loved me, looked beyond my faults, and supplied my every need. And the last time I checked, I'm in the same boat that you're in. All of us got some dirt under our nail. All of us got some dirty hearts. We got some dirty lies. We got some dirty mind. But God looked beyond our filth. He looked beyond our sin, loved us, and because of that love, I can't help but love you. Love because of God. Every last one of us created in the image of God and after the likeness of God. But then we need to love for God. Did you hear what we read? We read that nobody has ever seen God. Nobody has ever seen God. And if nobody has ever seen God, then how in the world will somebody see us, see God? The only way somebody sees God is when they see the God in us. Again, verse 12, some of y'all looking at me strange. But 1 John 4:12, no one has ever seen God. But if we love each other, God lives in us. And his love is brought to full expression in us. We ought to love for God, brothers and sisters. We ought to let people see the love of God in our lives. And so not only give it your mind, give it your time. But if we're going to have some skin in the game, we got to give it a heart. We got to give it our heart. Y'all, it is time for us to love hard. Love hard. Go on in loving other folks. Everybody? Everybody. Even the hard folks? Love hard. Even the hard people that are hard to love. And I ain't talking about this.
2: Yeah, I don't like you, but I love you.
1: No, I'm talking about loving courageously. I'm talking about a love that even when you see your enemy, the Bible said that if your enemy is hungry, feed them. If they need something to drink, you give them something to drink. We got to have a love that is so courageous that we look beyond the color of someone's skin. We look beyond some political party and we love everybody. Love courageously. Give it your heart. Love God with all your heart, soul, mind, and strength. Let me give my last one, y'all. If we're going to have some skin in the game, not only must we think critically and love courageously, we got to live confidently. I call this stop being scared. Stop being scared. First John chapter 4, verse 17. First John chapter 4, verse 17. Look what it says. And as we live in God, our love grows more perfect. So we will not be afraid on the day of judgment, but we can face him with confidence because we live like Jesus here in this world. We can live confidently. What a reminder, judgment is coming. Judgment.
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0: 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I'm Kim Harper Johnson. Wonderful Wednesday to you.
1: Well, thank you, Kim Harper. Thank you, guys.
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1: 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Guys, I enjoy listening to you. I am Dee calling you from Pensacola, Florida. God bless you guys. Keep up the good work. Bye-bye.
0: Bye-bye. Thank you. But talking back to us on the Talkback mic on the free iHeartRadio app. Yeah, free never sounded so good. Here's Chandler Moore. 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

if it had not been for the Lord who was on our side, where would we be? Something to think about, right? 95.7 Hallelujah FM. It's a wonderful Wednesday. The next holiday coming up on the calendar. Let's see, June 19th, Juneteenth. Yep, that's next month. Juneteenth is a holiday commemorating the end of slavery in the U.S. Now, it marks the day in 1865 when Union soldiers arrived in Galveston, Texas, to announce that enslaved people were free over 2 years after the Emancipation Proclamation. That's Juneteenth. That's the next holiday, next month. All right, there you go. FYI for you. Listen, we've got Virtue. He's been good.

0: We are members of a royal priesthood, a holy nation, a peculiar people, a chosen generation. We're just different. It's good in the name of Jesus. 95.7 Hallelujah FM. Tracy Bethea is up next. Tracy's got more gospel hits, inspiration, and don't you miss the gospel truth in gospel news, honey, with Tracy Bethea. Well, you know, it's hashtag Senior Health Fitness Day, making sure that our seniors get fit and stay fit, all right? Let's make sure and check on our seasoned saints. Uh-huh. It's been a pure blessing, a pleasure, and a ball. I'm Kim Harford Johnson to be with you, reminding you that we serve a promise keeper, and according to God's word, all of his promises are yea and amen. Here's a promise. We know that God calls us all things to work together for good, to those that love God, to those that are called according to his purpose. No matter what you're facing, in the end, we win. It's all good. It's God's promise. Yay and amen. 95.7 Hallelujah FM.
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Oh, come on, come on. Give the Lord a hand clap of praise. That's Joshua's troop. Everybody clap those hands. I'm Tracy Bethay. Glad to be with you on this Wednesday. And still to come, music from Tamela Mann. Got some Darwin Hobbs with Every Day. Donald Lawrence is standing by. Here is Doug Williams and Living Testimony on 95.7.

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1: It's music from Tamela Mann with Live, Breathe, Fight. Yeah. I'm Tracy Bethay, glad to be in your company on this beautiful Wednesday. And another day that the Lord has made. Although there are a few scattered showers here and there, it's a beautiful Lord's Day. As a matter of fact, I can tell you what some praising will be going on tonight. So let me give a shout out to Bishop Paul S. Morton. Yeah, he, of course, we know and love Bishop Morton from his preaching, his singing. He's going to be sharing on tonight in Blytheville, Arkansas. That's just, what, 30, 40-minute drive away? Yeah. Shout out to the International Bible-Based Fellowship Organization. They are in the midst of their General Assembly, The Right Walk 2026. And Bishop Paul S. Morton will be preaching on tonight at the Prince of Peace Church on McHanley Drive in Blytheville, Arkansas, where Pastor Tim Rogers, that's singing Pastor Tim Rogers, is the pastor. So Bishop Morton is going to preach on tonight at 7 p.m. It's absolutely free. Tomorrow night will be Ja'Kalen Carr. She's going to be speaking as well. Then they've got a big concert. So you can go to our Facebook page at 957 Hallelujah FM on Facebook and check out the speakers for tonight, which is Bishop Paul S. Morton. They've got Ja'Kalen Carr. She'll be speaking on tomorrow night. Well, she's going to be preaching and singing on tomorrow night. And then also presiding prelate Bishop William S. Jenkins will be preaching and singing on Friday. So, yeah. Absolutely free, and all services will take place at Reverend Pastor Tim Rogers Church, Prince of Peace Church, 501 East McHaney Drive in Blytheville, Arkansas. So, yeah, make sure that you, that's going to be good. Yeah, wish I could get over there in time. I'll still be working, though, but yeah. Shout out to Bishop Paul S. Morton, close by the city. Listen, hang on. I've got more of your favorite gospel hits, including Darwin Hobbs. Got some Donald Lawrence on the way and music from Doc McKenzie and the Heights.
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Yes, you do. Sometimes you just have to encourage yourself, and that's all right. That's Donna Lawrence featuring Sherry Jones Moffitt on lead vocals. I'm Tracy Bethay. Here's Evie McKinney, and Ain't That Just Like God? We're 95.7 Hallelujah FM.

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I'm Tracy Bethay. 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
2: 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And, of course, there is our North Campus at 12:30 p.m. And that service is at 924 North Dunlap at the corner of Chelsea. 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And I want you to certainly come and be a part of the amazing time we have on Wednesday nights from 7 to roughly 7:50. I'm Bishop Porter. Enjoy the Word of God we're going to share with you right now. Thank you for tuning in to Greater Community Temple. Wednesdays or something, you know, to let us know how to approach you or when to approach you or even if to approach you at all. Say amen, somebody. How many know people can be difficult? So they had to even admit that they were unclean openly so others would be aware of their disease. So it's understood why, and we're reading the text where the scripture says Jesus saw them. It's understandable why Jesus knew who they were. The word says he saw them. Even that is comforting to me to know, because Jesus was able to speak to their situation. Say that Jesus was able to speak to their situation. See, they were already required at a required distance. And so they had to let their faith take them, watch this, where they were not allowed. I said the same thing when the Holy Spirit spoke that to me. They had to let their faith take them where they were not allowed. In other words, they shouted, Jesus, Son of David, have mercy on us. And you quiet people won't get much. Every now and then, you got to make some noise. Tell your neighbor, every now and then, you got to make some noise. How you gonna get elected and nobody know you even running for something? You've got to make some noise. The difference between good and great is exposure. Somebody say amen. Amen. So you have to let it be known. And the scripture says, make your request what? Known unto God. Why are you quiet on the subject? Look at your neighbor and say, don't keep that a secret. If you need God's help, let him know. God, I need you right over here. Not my mother, not my father, not my sister, nor my brother, but it's me, oh Lord, standing in the need of prayer. So as believers, we have to learn how to be honest about our worst infractions. Amen. No, you can't show everybody your issues or even tell them. Everything doesn't belong on Facebook. Amen. Because trust me, contrary to popular belief, they're not really your friends. Say amen, somebody. You can't tell everyone your issues, but we have to have faith in what God can do. Say that, I have to have faith in what God can do. I'm getting better. Somebody's praying. Thank you. Have to have faith in what God can do. Why? Say why. There's a song that says, there is no secret what God can do. What he's done for others, what? He'll do for you with arms wide open. He'll pardon you. There is no secret what God can do, right? How many of you believe that? That whatever he's done, he has no respect of persons. He's not just picking out certain families with certain names or people that look a certain way. No, God doesn't have respect of persons less, but what he does respect is faith. Say, faith moves God. Oh, not your last name, faith moves God. Not your hairstyle, faith moves God. Say amen. Not your clothes, faith moves God. That's why the scripture says without faith, it is impossible to what? To please him. So if you want to move God, since you're in the moving business, then you got to have some faith. Point number one, here you go. The instruction that moved them. The instruction that moved them. Faith begins with a command. Say that, faith begins with a command. Jesus didn't heal them first. Watch this. He spoke to them first. Faith cometh by hearing, amen? That's why even in church, you need to have your ears open and your hearts open. It's because you never, God's word never goes out and returns void. There's a reason why I'm preaching this. Amen. There's a reason. There's something God is about to enact in your life. And there's a reason. There's some things you need to agree on, not just in your physical sense, but in your spirit man as well. You need to be saying spiritually, I so move. Amen. Whatever it is you want God to do, whatever it is you want God to perform in your life. How many of you need some miracles? How many need a blessing? How many need a way made? Amen, somebody. How many got some projects going? You got a project on your job or your personal business, amen? There's a venture for a home or whatever, a career. I so move. You got to let God know I'm agreeing. I'm putting this out there so we can get this done, amen? And heaven can second the motion. Is that right, somebody? The Bible says, whatsoever you bind on earth, what? Shall be bound in heaven. Whatsoever you lose on earth shall be loosed in heaven. Now, see, that's that I so move scenario right there. Because if I say something, heaven's going to back it up. But the real translation says, whatsoever is bound in heaven, whatever you loose on earth is already bound in heaven. So I'm really not making the motion God is. I'm just seconding what God already said. Help me say, I believe what God says. Come on, say it again. I believe what God says. Go show yourselves to the priest. That's what he says to them. Notice, they're crying out, Son of David, have mercy on us. They got leprosy, and they've been an outcast everywhere. They're still challenged. He says, go show yourself to the priest. They were still leprous, still hurting, still unclean, but faith had to move on a word before the wonder. You got to act sometime before you see any proof. You just got to trust God. That's why some of y'all don't give, you don't tithe, because I'm waiting on something. No, you got to do something. Yeah. Amen. How are you going to make some withdrawals if you ain't made no deposits? Yeah. Look at your neighbor and say, God's waiting on you to move. Is that right, somebody? I used to play checkers with my dad. He said, it's your move. Right? And some things we want, but God said, I'm waiting on you to do it. So faith is not just believing God can. It's moving because God said. Not just believing God can, but it's moving because God said, because his word said so. That's my catalytic impulsivity, is that God's word said, do this. And so I'm trusting his word. Amen, somebody. Before there was a miracle, there was a motion. I so move. Somebody shout, I so move. So some of us are waiting on evidence, but God is waiting, here it is, on execution. Again, notice, Jesus told the men to go show themselves to the priest. But understand, he was not saying go to the priest to be healed, okay? Oh, this is good. Do y'all take notes? He's not saying go to the priest to get healed, but to show the priest what healing, here it is, was taking place. Can you see the scene? They're out there. Now they're standing some yards away because they couldn't get right up on Jesus. They were infectious, right? So they're shouting, you know, have mercy on us. And he says, go, go. He had to shout back. Go, go show yourselves to the priest. Some of y'all would have been upset. And pastor told you, pastor, pray for me. Pastor, I need help. Go to the doctor. What do you say? How you gonna tell me to go to the doctor? Because the doctor's not the healer. You still believe in God. The doctor is a part of the process. The priest was a part of the process. Are you hearing me talk to you? Look at your neighbor and say, something was going to happen as they moved. You're not helping me. Tell your neighbor, something was going to happen as they moved. See, some of y'all don't even know. I'm teaching and preaching. You ain't moved yet. Somebody should have jumped up by now and done something. My God, you don't even understand that God is saying, if you move, I'm going to move. Watch out, Derek jumped up with his stick in his hand. Say amen, somebody. I need you to wave at somebody and say, just trust God and move one time. So he said, go show yourself to the priest, not because the priest was going to heal you, but I want the priest to see the healing that's taking place. See, that's why your faith has to be moving, because something, watch this, has already begun. That's why I can't wait to get to North Memphis, because they know how to respond to the preacher. Amen. Your faith has to be moving because something has already begun. Do you actually think that God hadn't started on your situation? Many times the miracle has begun somewhere under the surface where you can't see the progression. Listen, if you're God's child and you prayed a prayer, don't you ever think he ain't doing nothing. Are there parents in here? Are there parents in here? All right, parents, you don't always tell your children what you got planned. You don't always tell them what you're doing. Amen. You don't always tell them what you've already done. My kids don't know. They don't know what I've all. I ain't told them everything. Amen, somebody. If they knew what all I was putting aside for them, they'd be coming to, you all right? Hold on, Doc. I ain't going nowhere yet. I don't tell, my dad didn't tell me everything. He wouldn't tell me everything. He said, you'll find out eventually. Because you're to walk by faith. Tell your neighbor, walk by faith. So many times a miracle has begun somewhere under the surface. When you plant a seed, you can't see it germinate. It's covered up. It's in the earth. But there's something going on in the earth. I need you to tell three people, God's already working on it. Come on, tell him, man, he's working in my favor. Come on, tell him, God's working on it. Yeah, ba, ba, ba. And he's working on it in my favor. Good God Almighty. Before you get to the doctor, he's working. Before you get to the courtroom, he's working. Before you get, amen, to wherever you got to go. Before you get to the job interview, he's already working. You don't understand the God you serve. What are you talking about, Bishop? He's everywhere. Wherever you're on your way, God's already there. Tell somebody, wherever you're on your way, God is already there. I dare you to wave your hand and say, have your way, Lord. Have your way, Lord. See, that's why the scripture says in 1 Corinthians 2 and 9, but as it is written, I have not seen, nor ear heard, neither have entered the heart of man, the things God has prepared deep for them that love him. In other words, you don't see everything God's up to.
3: 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I'm Bishop Brandon B. Porter. That's all we can share with you, the word of God. I pray it bless you, though, in a very special way. 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Thank you again for tuning in. I hope to see you this Sunday. Be blessed. God bless.
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0: We Ain't Playing. That's music from Brent Jones and Praise in the Choir Stand. Yeah, goes down in the choir stand. I'm Tracy Bethay, glad to be in your company on this beautifully blessed Wednesday. 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They say they got some amazing spas up there. Yeah, so stay close. The winning starts at 8 a.m. Monday morning with Sherry Mackey. 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

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Hey, I'm Tracy Bethay, and our very own Sherry Mackey is up for syndicated radio personality. 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

0: when you know that you are blessed and highly favored. That is music from the legendary Clark Sisters, who had an amazing couple of years. I mean, just a resurgence of great music and tours and TikTok and everywhere. So yeah, come on here. Just recently recorded with Mariah Carey. Come on, Clark Sisters. Hey, I'm Tracy Bethay. Glad to be in your company. 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
1: I'm a barber down here in Arlington, Texas.
0: Okay.
1: And my clients be like, man, what station is that? I'd be like, man, inspirational station, man. From Memphis. Oh, you from Memphis? I'm like, yeah, but I moved to Texas. But I carry that word wherever I go, and inspiration.
0: Come on.
1: 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We love you all.
0: Well, we love you in Arlington, Texas, and your hometown of Memphis, Tennessee. That's right. Now, listen, make sure you call back and tell us your name and the name of your shop. Yeah, we're going to shout y'all out. I know that hair is looking real. I know they edging you up real good and perming you up in there real good, because you got all that great gospel music in there. Yeah, Arlington, Texas, stand up. That's what I'm talking about. Yeah, we have listeners literally all over the world. And when they move from Memphis, they are still tuned in and introducing people to this amazing station. Ain't nobody doing it like that. And now they can get in on this great American USA getaway. They got, yep, y'all got a chance in Arlington, Texas to get in on this $2,500. And you can come to Memphis. Use your $2,500 to come to Memphis. We got some great things for you to see. Yeah, the National Civil Rights Museum, Stax Museum. We got the St. Jude amazing tour. We got a lot of Beale Street. We got places for you to come and see. Yeah, but praise God. Nothing like the Talkback mic. Be sure to download the app for free to your cell phone and put your little red microphone and start talking. You never know. You could be the next person you hear on the radio.
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21: Three staccato cries of Mayday and an eyewitness report of a mid-air explosion is about all that is known this morning of the British Columbia air disaster, which yesterday claimed 52 lives.
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2: 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But the message still is the same. 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

It's music from Byron Cage and I Will Bless the Lord at All Times. I'm Tracy Bethay, glad to be in your company. It's music from Rodney Bryant and he's a keeper. We're 95.7 Hallelujah FM.

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It's Pastor Shirley Caesar and Anthony Hamilton. It's all right. It's okay. I'm Tracy Bethay. You can check out Bishop Paul S. Morton. He'll be live singing and preaching on tonight in Blytheville, Arkansas at the Prince of Peace Church at 501 East McCaney Drive, where the singing Pastor Tim Rogers is host pastor. You can get more details on our Facebook page at 957 Hallelujah FM on Facebook. It's Josh Bracy and Power Anointed with Blessed Be the Name.

It's music from the Thompson Community Singers and Safe in His Arms. I'm Tracy Bethay, glad to be in your company on this beautifully blessed Wednesday. Coming up, the gospel truth and gospel news, honey. Here's PJ Morton with Mercy.

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1: Today in the Gospel Truth and Gospel News, honey, get ready for the highly anticipated Crown Tour, a powerful multi-city experience launching in Orlando and continuing to Atlanta, featuring some of the most influential voices in gospel music today. The tour features the Princess of Gospel, Kiara Sheard Kelly, and multiple Stella Award winner, Zacardi Cortez. It's more than a concert. The Crown Tour is a transformative worship experience designed to merge high-energy performance with a message of faith, identity, and bold purpose. Rising Urban Gospel and CCM artist Aaron Lavelle is also part of the Crown Tour, as Aaron has released his new project, Crowned, which is now available on all digital platforms. The rollout of his new release, I Just Want You, is offering a heartfelt expression of surrender and a return to the childlike faith. With the kickoff recently held in Orlando, get ready, more dates will be announced for the Crown Tour, featuring CCM artist Aaron Lavelle, Kiara Sheard, and Zacardi Cortez. I'm Tracy Bethay, and that's a look at the Gospel Truth and Gospel News, honey.
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19: A New York Times headline caught my eye. 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

That was 1998. Wow. Fred Hammond and Let the Praise Begin. What were you doing in 1998? I like that. That was a great hit from Fred Hammond. I'm Tracy Bethay. Here's Corinne Hawthorne and Look at God. We're 95.7 Hallelujah FM.

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0: keeping you inspired all day, every day. We're 95.7 Hallelujah FM. That is a Mary Mary. Get those shackles up off my feet, Lord. It's time to praise you. I'm Tracy Bethay. Thank you so much for hanging out with me on this beautiful Wednesday. I pray that something was said or played to uplift your spirits, keep you happy and smiling just to make it through this day. Before we get out of here, how about we wind down from work? Today's inspirational quote says, you do not decide your future. You decide your habits. And your habits decide your future. I saw that today and I said, you don't decide your future. You decide the habit, your habits. Your daily habits, that's what you decide. And your daily habits decide your future. Ooh, that'll preach right there. I'm Tracy Bethay. Let that minister to your hearts. And thanks so much for listening. Stay close. We got more of your favorite gospel hits on the way.
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